I wanted to sound different from anything that we've ever did on disco. 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

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And you thought it held everything.

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That, like just an illusion. On the mic, clear the confusion. Get up and

0: You're quite safe here.
1: Am I dreaming?
2: No.
1: Where am I? In bed? What am I doing? Talking to myself.
2: Look, I must have a star on my door.
1: Or better still.
2: A door?
1: Swing doors, huh?
2: Look, look.

0: poetry. That'll work. Come, sweet slumber, and shroud me in thy purple cloak.
1: Doesn't even rhyme.
0: Is that my tease made?

0: Tron Radio.
1: Across the planet. 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Whoa.